partake of any coming into the radio studio. So maybe when I get home, hey, the nips will get bigger. And we're off to see our daughter this afternoon, so it should be good. Enjoy the tunes ahead.

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1: Hello, I'm Laura Devoy. Western Bulldogs coach Luke Beveridge says he would have signed a concussion waiver if it had been offered when he was playing. Geelong is under fire for attempting to waive legal consequences of head knocks without the knowledge of the AFL or the AFL Players Association. The unnamed player who signed the document 2 years ago reportedly had suffered numerous head knocks but had been cleared to continue playing. Speaking last night, Beveridge said every player wants to continue playing.
2: So it's an interesting discussion around liability and risk, and I don't know enough about it. All I know that when I was playing, we all had concussions. If I had to sign a waiver to keep playing, I would have.
1: In a statement, Geelong said the waiver went further than was intended and would be removed. The AFL has refused to sanction the club. A court in the US state of New Mexico has ordered Meta to pay $567 million to address harms to young people. The owner of Facebook and Instagram lost a landmark trial in March when a jury found it misled users and enabled harm, including child sexual exploitation. Meta previously said it would appeal that ruling, which resulted in 375

0: $5 million in civil penalties. In the second phase of the trial, the judge today labelled Meta a public nuisance and said the psychological harm and sexual exploitation of children must be abated. The New South Wales government says more than 9,100 patients who called 000 in the first 6 months of this year avoided a trip to hospital thanks to New South Wales Ambulance's virtual clinical care centre. It enables patients to be safely referred to alternative care options when an ambulance or hospital visit is not required. The government says it's one way to ease pressure on emergency departments. Researchers say reprioritising prevention over punishment will help reduce child incarceration. Shannon Kirkwood has more.
1: In 2024, Aboriginal and Torres Strait Islander children were detained at 27 times the rate of their non-Indigenous peers. Meandangi woman Dr. Laurel Holland from the University of Queensland says current policies pay for detention centres and out-of-home care rather than offering support to children and families. Her research found greater investment in early intervention, support services and crisis housing was far more effective than waiting until children reached crisis point. Dr. Holland says children thrive when they remain connected to family, culture and community.
0: A book which celebrates Tiwi language, family, culture and community is among those selected in a global collection. The inaugural EB UNESCO collection showcases outstanding books written in Indigenous and endangered languages. Seven books published by Indigenous Literacy Foundation have been announced as part of the collection at the EB World Congress in Canada. CEO Ben Bowen, who is at the event, says it's a moment of pride. Meantime, speaking at the Congress, Canadian picture book illustrator Sydney Smith has described the power of sharing stories.
2: They create connections between readers who have never met, between families separated by oceans, between cultures, between generations. They are a reminder that by recognizing the humanity in each story, the part that transcends time and place, we begin to respect the particulars that define our cultures, traditions and lives.
0: Turning to sport, Matilda Katrina-Gorry has announced she's taking a break from football. The 33-year-old left English club West Ham at the end of last season and remains unsigned. She says she's focusing on her family for the rest of the year and will return to the sport in 2027.
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Well, let's tune in to Noosa FM 101.3. And good morning. Fish and chips and crispy churns is what we're about today. Ian Glue is my name, and I'm hosting the what is now the final hour of the three-hour segment. And we've been looking at Aussie rock bands through the right back till 1955, right through to the current day. So we've gone a long way through the history of rock and roll. We've just been listening to the Cockroaches, yes, and She's the One. And the Cockroaches are an Australian pub rock band, primarily active throughout the 1980s. The band was founded in 79 and had a great success, and She's the One. I was tapping away, and luckily I had the mic off because I did actually have a bit of a sing there. So I hope you're enjoying it. The time is 8 minutes past the hour of 11, and temperature outside is 21 degrees. Feels like 21. No rain today, a little bit of wind, and the UV index is moderate. So enjoy the beautiful downtown Noosa. We're going to have right now the Cockroaches. No, we haven't. We've just had the Cockroaches. We're going to have Johnny Farnham, Pressure Down.

0: You're tuned in to Noosa FM 101.3. The time, 20 minutes past the hour of 11 o'clock, and the temperature outside is 21 degrees, feels like 22, and we've had no rain and very little predicted for the day. So, small breeze, there was no wind at all yesterday, and 6 kilometres. Ian Glue's my name, and I'm hosting the Fish and Chips and Crispy Tunes here on a Friday. 3 hours of... we've been wandering through the history of Australian rock with some legends and some history, and we've certainly had a lot of the history and some incredible artists. And Jenny Morris, who has just been on, you I know, won the ARIA Award for Best Female Artist twice in 1987 and then again in 1988. So, Jenny Morris, You I Know, and prior to that, Noiseworks, Take Me Back. We have some words from our sponsors, and I shall return.
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0: And this is Crispy... I'll start again. Fish and Chips with Crispy Tunes, and Ian Glue is my name. Normally host on a Thursday night, 6 to 8. Easy Rider, jazz, blues and rock and roll is what we're about. But here we are. We've been moving slowly through the history and legends of Australian rock. And as I said before, we've had some great... great legends, great history, and some interesting stories. Let's get back into the music, which is what we are here for. Screaming Jets with Better, and then a great Indigenous band, Yotha Yindi, with Treaty. Enjoy.

0: 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Time is 25 minutes to 12 o'clock. Temperature outside's 21. It feels like 22. I think we had a... 22 was the prediction, so that's all good. East, southeasterly breeze of 6 kilometres an hour. We don't have had any rain so far, not a cloud in the sky that I can see. So, and really beautiful day in downtown Noosa. Really appreciate you having been with me for this Fish and Chips and Crispy Tunes segment. And we've been moving through the history of rock and roll and some of the legends. And we were just listening to The Cruel Sea. The honeymoon is over, and The Cruel Sea are an Australian indie rock band formed from Sydney, New South Wales, formed in 1987, originally an instrumental band between 1990 and 2001. The band released 6 albums, and 3 of them were certified platinum by ARIA. So Greg. Big band, big song, and I certainly hope you enjoy it. I've had a ball bringing this 3 hours to you, and always a delight, and is definitely a privilege hosting the songs. Always have a ball, and I've been bopping away in here, so I certainly hope you enjoy it. We've still got more to come here at Noosa FM 101.3. 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The service includes connections to Palmview, Sippy Downs, Budrum and surrounding communities, as well as Maroochydore and Mooloolaba. 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We have a few more words from our sponsors, and I shall be back with some great tunes. Stay tuned.
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0: And you're listening to the Fish and Chips and Crispy Tunes. 3 hours. And today we've been focusing on the history of rock and roll in Australia and the history and some of the fabulous legends. And I'm going to take a bold leap a little bit later in this segment and... I'll be right up near the end so I can bolt because I'm going to announce my legends. Haha. Anyway, there's been some great tunes gone and some fantastic ones ahead. It's 20 minutes to 12 o'clock. The temperature outside is 20, and it feels like 20. So that's cool. A little breeze from the east-southeast. No rain today so far, and none are predicted. We've got an overnight temperature of 10 degrees and 23 tomorrow. So that's what we have. And tomorrow, 20% chance of 1 mil, so little chance of any rain, and that's where we're at. Some absolute legends are coming up right now, and we've got Crowded House, Something So Strong, followed by The Oils, Midnight Oil, Read About It. I certainly hope you have been enjoying the 2.5-ish odd hours, and there's still some more to come. We've got Rob Bailey taking over from me at midday and filling in for Wayne Carlson, so that will be great. But right now, Crowded House, Something So Strong, and Midnight Oil, Read About It.

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2: And you've been listening to Ian Glue bring you fish and chips and crispy tunes with Crispy Tunes over the last 3 hours, 9 till 12. Rob Bailey was going to be in the chair bringing you the next segment after I call it quits at 12 o'clock. And boy, we've just listened to two great bands, but the four of them there, I have to say, are some of my picks. But the ones we have just been listening to, AC/DC, Akadaka, you shook me all night long, and I must admit I was singing along there. Thank goodness I did not have the mic open. Prior to ACD, In Excess, By My Side, and the two that led us in to that bracket were, first up, Crowded House and Midnight Oil. In Excess, AC/DC, What More Could a Man Want? Dear me. The week ahead. The time, 4 minutes to 12. We've still got a great song coming up by a legend. And the week ahead is pretty standard. It's 23 degrees, 22, 23, 24, somewhere around there. Overnight temperatures are around the mid 12, 13 degrees, but there's a couple of nights, Monday going into Tuesday, 8 degrees. So, it's a bit chilly, but there's no real rain predicted for the week ahead, and it looks like

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1: Hello, I'm Laura Devoy. New figures show there are now 155 confirmed or presumed positive detections of H5 bird flu in Australia. Testing at the CSIRO's Australian Centre for Disease Preparedness has confirmed a further 32 cases in South Australia. In a statement, Chief Veterinary Officer Dr. Beth Cookson says there remain no detections in poultry or the agricultural system and the risk to human health remains low. Meantime, the Royal Adelaide Show has cancelled all bird competitions due to the H5 outbreak. Will Rayner from the Royal Agricultural and Horticultural Society says it takes animal welfare and biosecurity very seriously.
2: And while we think the risk is very low, we took the decision now out of an abundance of caution and to make sure that our volunteers and those exhibitors had as much time to prepare as possible. We have more than 26,000 competitive entries at the show every year. Birds is just a small part of that. And obviously we felt that anything we could do to make sure we were as low risk as possible and also to provide an element of leadership for the industry was the way to go.
1: The show will be held in September. Hundreds of staff at one of the nation's supermarket giants are being told their jobs may be going offshore. Coles has reportedly announced today it will outsource marketing, human resources, finance and technology jobs to India. It's part of a deal with consulting and advisory giant Accenture. The company says it will redeploy as many affected employees as possible. The announcement follows similar moves by other Australian corporations this year. An imam says there is a widening gap between Muslims in Australia and religious leaders overseas. According to the 2021 census, there were more than 813,000 Muslims living in Australia. Imam Shadi Al-Suayman says a growing number of them were born and grew up here, but there's a lack of opportunity to pursue Islamic studies onshore. He

0: The Royal Commission on Anti-Semitism and Social Cohesion, imams who come to Australia to teach the religion don't understand the Australian context and language.
1: We see the need of having Australian-born imams and religious leaders, and I use the word religious leaders because we also accommodate for female religious leaders that can teach the Australian-born Muslims who connect to their mindset by preserving the classical and traditional understanding of Islam with the Australian context.
0: Some workers from Australia's only manganese smelter, which has shut down permanently, have begun retraining. Liberty Bell Bay officially entered liquidation earlier this week after failed attempts to find a buyer. The closure has left around 200 workers without a job. The Tasmanian government says about 20 of them have since begun training for careers in commercial and residential construction. The Privacy Commissioner has raised concerns about the rise in smart glasses. Shannon Kirkwood reports.
2: In a blog posted today, Privacy Commissioner Carly Kind says the arrival of smart glasses would fundamentally alter people's experience of interpersonal interactions in both private and public spaces. Meta's AI glasses, which contain cameras and open-ear speakers, are gaining traction, and cheaper alternatives sold at department stores are also rising in popularity. Commissioner Kind says without knowing, people could be filmed, recorded or photographed at any time. She says there will have to be consideration of whether Australian needs new laws. The Privacy Act currently only applies to businesses and government agencies when they collect personal information and not sue individuals.
0: Turning to sport, the best Australian cricketers will be crowned tonight, but the Alan Border Medal will be a low-key affair with the men's test squad currently assembled in Brisbane ahead of next week's match against Bangladesh.
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1: Good afternoon and welcome to Bob and the Blues. Rob Bailey with you through till 2 o'clock. Hope you can stay with me. Let's get the show on the road with the Stacey Jones.

0: Chef Benteen on the guitar. The song Rick Bowen here on the drums wrote is a song all about New Orleans.
1: Well, we went straight around from that one. We had fun with the T-Bone Shuffle there from the Stacey Jones Band. As you heard, quite live. Weather, well, mostly sunny, light winds from 10 up to 23, less than a millimetre of rain expected, currently 22 degrees. Wind northeasterly at 11 kilometres per hour, no rain so far today, no active warnings. In fact, very little rain for the whole of the next week. The next rain we're looking at, the day when we might have more than 1 millimetre, is next Friday. It could be a late shower, 1 to 5 mil. And then Saturday and Sunday, there might be a bit of increased shower activity. But up to then, less than a millimetre. And it's sunny and mostly sunny most of those days. Temperatures getting down to around 8 or 9 on Tuesday and Wednesday. Otherwise, overnight temperatures around 9 or 10. And daytime temperatures pretty much stuck on the 23-24 area. Just living in paradise, aren't we?
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0: Well, as if you don't know by now, that was the Barflies doing a song called The Barflies, which may be appropriate for a Friday afternoon. Before that, all the way from Tasmania, Anne McHugh and Gandhi. We start the whole set off with another Australian, Adam Hall, Not Expendable, off an album of his called Why Not? And I guess, why not? Well, Sunshine Butterflies next open day is on Wednesday the 12th of August from 9:30 a.m. till 12:30 p.m. Everybody is welcome. It's a free event with a free sausage sizzle, face painting and tractor rides. 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Sunshine Butterflies is at 468 McKinnon Drive in Corroyba. 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
0: Let's see what I've got lined up for you here. Oh, Chase the Sun, This Lonely Road. You can enjoy this.

0: I've a SKD with a Delta Pines, that's the title track off the album. And before that, we heard from Chase the Sun, which I announced a little prematurely. This Lonely Road was the name of the song. And we started off with the Bluesville Station and the Blues Alone. That brings the time up to 12:41 now. At temperature 22.4, and not going anywhere, just sitting on that at present.
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1: Hello, I'm Shannon Kirkwood. A surge in bird flu cases has prompted the Royal Adelaide Show to cancel all bird competitions. Official figures put the number of confirmed or presumed positive detections of H5 bird flu at 155. CEO of the Royal Agricultural and Horticultural Society of SA, Will Rayner, says the decision follows consultation with various experts. He's acknowledged less than a month out from the show, it will be disappointing for many competitors.
2: We have more than 26,000 competitive entries at the show every year. Birds is just a small part of that. And obviously we felt that anything we could do to make sure we were as low risk as possible and also to provide an element of leadership for the industry was the way to go.
1: Chief Veterinary Officer Dr. Beth Cookson says there remain no detections in poultry or the agricultural system and the risk to human health remains low. A formal review has been announced of the government's safeguard mechanism. Minister for Climate Change and Energy Chris Bowen says the first 2 years of operation show the mechanism is working as intended and the review will ensure it achieves the next emissions reductions objectives. The mechanism is the key policy for delivering emissions reductions across the nation's heavy industrial sectors. Submissions on the consultation paper are due by September 18. Union representatives have been highlighting racism against First Nations students in the schooling system. The Australian Education Union Victoria, ACTU, First Nations Workers Alliance and National Union of Students have appeared at a parliamentary inquiry into racism, hate and violence directed at Aboriginal and Torres Strait Islander people. Union Representative Kimberly Reid explained to the hearing in Melbourne today the key issues facing First Nations students.
3: The curriculum is really harmful. Our cultures and our languages and our communities are not celebrated at school. I think also, you know, there's been a whole bunch of research done on how Aboriginal and Torres Strait Islander children are disproportionately excluded from school.
1: The consumer watchdog is looking into claims of food fraud within Australian supermarkets. Laura Devoy reports.
4: The ABC recently aired a program which alleged food labels did not match independent scientific testing. The products tested were purchased from multiple supermarkets across Australia. Among the findings, the ABC said many products which were

0: Labeled as containing Australian-grown tomatoes, actually contained fruit from China. In a statement, the Australian Competition and Consumer Commission said it's looking into the claims. Commissioner Luke Woodward says it's important consumers can be confident any claims made on food labelling are truthful, accurate and not misleading.
1: A hospital, community housing and a town hall. They're among the 62 projects shortlisted in the Australian Institute of Architects National Architect Awards. It includes projects in every state and territory and some overseas, all designed by Australian architects. The winners will be announced in October. Turning to sport now and in the NRL, South Sydney will be without Campbell Graham for tomorrow's clash against the Eels after he sustained a calf injury during the captain's run. Round 23 continues tonight. The Warriors host ladder leaders Penrith and the Roosters take on the Bulldogs. And hundreds of surf lifesavers are in Adelaide for the Australian Pool Rescue Championships. The three-day competition got underway today. Athletes of all ages are vying for national titles. The championships are a key qualifying event in the selection of the Australian life-saving team for the life-saving World Championships in South Africa later this year.
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0: on the bass, and Tommy Jones.
1: Stacey Jones and Ben, they're alive and Untapped was the name of the album. I don't know what Untapped means, but anyway, then the Rolling Stones, Miss You. Brings the time up to 12 minutes past one. The temperature's still hanging around 22.6. We've had no rain. And the wind is northeasterly at a very leisurely 9 kilometres per hour. That's where it's going to stay for several days.
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1: Some more Aussie talent coming up here. Annie McHugh, who I played a little earlier on, something off her Roll album, and this one from Adam Hole. This is another track off the Why Not album, and it's called Was.

0: baby woman there from the Barfly, of course, and prior to that from Tasmania, Anne McHugh, and Nobody's Sleeping. And I start that set off with Adam Hall with Was. From an album of his called Why Not.
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0: And we are still bopping the blues. A little while ago, what did I play? No, I won't go back that far. I was going to tell you about something. Anyway, it doesn't matter. This is Bluesville Station and going to Joanna.

0: Arthur Eshkay there of the Delta Pines album and Mrs. Green. And prior to that, we heard from the original motion picture recording from the movie and album called Turning Red. And that would have been by Chase the Sun, and the track's called Gypsy Woman. And prior to that, Going to Joanna from Bluesville Station.
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0: It has been. Thank you very much for listening. That's a show. I gotta go. Totally enjoyed playing the music. Tune in next Tuesday, 9 till 12. I'll be on then. And next Friday between 12 and 2. I'll leave you with the little thing from... Oh, where am I? Oozing Blues with a little thing called Alligator River.

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1: Hello, I'm Shannon Kirkwood. Deputy Liberal Leader Jane Hume says the opposition is not satisfied with the gambling reforms as they stand. There have been internal calls within Labor for more changes, while senior ministers say the right balance has been struck. Under the changes, betting advertisements would be kept to 3 per hour between 6 a.m. and 8:30 p.m. and would be banned from live sports broadcasts, stadiums and player jerseys. But the Coalition, Greens and other senators say the changes don't go far enough to reduce gambling harms.
2: The amendments that the Coalition put forward done to try and get that balance right. We want to make sure that we get the balance right of supporting sporting codes, but we also want to make sure that we reduce gambling harms.
1: There'll be no bird competitions at next month's Royal Adelaide Show. The decision's been made in response to a surge in bird flu cases. Official figures put the number of confirmed or presumed positive detections of H5 bird flu at 155. There has been major delays for some travellers at Sydney Airport. The cause believed to be staffing issues in air traffic control. There's been a few cancellations and delays of up to 120 minutes. The Privacy Commissioner has raised concerns about the rise in smart glasses. Laura Devoy reports.
3: In a blog posted today, Privacy Commissioner Carly Kind said the arrival of smart glasses would fundamentally alter people's experience of interpersonal interactions in both private and public spaces. Meta's AI glasses, which contain cameras and open-ear speakers, are gaining traction, and cheaper alternatives sold at department stores are also rising in popularity. Commissioner Kind says, without knowing, people could be filmed, recorded or photographed at any time. She says there'll have to be consideration of whether Australia needs new laws. The Privacy Act currently only applies to businesses and government agencies when they collect personal information and not to individuals.
1: A loan to a pulp and paper mill in Tasmania's Derwent Valley has been finalised today. The state government says the $15 million loan to Boyer Paper Mill will ensure the operation can continue to run as it transitions to new paper lines and invests in an electric boiler. The mill employs more than 320 people, while it's estimated to contribute more than $180 million a year to the local economy. Books which celebrate Torres Strait Islander and Aboriginal language, family, culture and community have been selected in a global collection. The inaugural IBI UNESCO collection showcases outstanding books written in Indigenous and endangered languages. 7 books published by Indigenous Literacy Foundation have been announced as part of the collection at the IBI World Congress in Canada. CEO Ben Bowen is at the event. He says it's a moment of pride. Meantime, speaking at the Congress, Canadian picture book illustrator Sydney Smith has described the power of sharing stories.
4: They create connections between readers who have never met, between families separated by oceans, between cultures, between generations. They are a reminder that by recognizing the humanity in each story, the part that transcends time and place, we begin to respect the particulars that define our cultures, traditions, and lives.
1: To sport now, and in AFL, the Lions host the Hawks tonight. Brisbane will welcome back Logan Morris, Darcy Gardner and Dane Zorko, while for the Hawks, Mitch Lewis, Carl Amon and Ned Reeves return. And fans will have a chance to see the players of one of football's most iconic

0: Rivalries train in Perth this afternoon. Juventus and Inter Milan are preparing for a club friendly tomorrow night.
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3: And hello everybody, you're here with Alex. I'm here till 3 o'clock. Got 1 hour of country music for you. So to start off, here's a bit of Adam Brand with Speed of Life.

No, oh, that was Adam Harvey with Good Old Country Boy, and Adam Erkersley Band with Tomorrow Night Same Again before that one. Okay, let's continue with a bit of Alex Crook with Echoes.

0: Andrew Swiftware there with Blood Moon High, and Amber Lawrence before that with Cheers to the Girls.
1: 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This year we're celebrating our 10th birthday. 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
0: Okie dokie, let's continue with the country. Here's a bit of Bailu with These Lips.

Wrecked a Porsche in a stupid crash. And it don't matter, it don't matter to me. The black cat ran across my path, broke a mirror.

Spinning Gun then was Luckiest Man Alive. Becky Cole with Blackwood Hill before that one. And Bailey with These Lips. I hope you're having a wonderful afternoon. It's 2:36. It's 21.9 degrees at Noosa. Anyway, let's continue with the country. Here's a bit of Boy and Bear with Suck on Light.

And that was Catherine Britt with Under My Thumb. I've got three songs to go. I've got Fargon Beauties with Sex and Drugs and Rock and Roll. Then I've got a bit of Courtney Roll with Shaking You and Davidson Brothers with See My Girl. Then I've got the news and then Therese. Okay, see you all next week. Bye-bye.

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1: Good afternoon, I'm Shannon Kirkwood. A prominent imam says an imam who made comments in response to the October 7 Hamas terror attack in Israel was cancelled. Australian National Imams Council President Sheikh Shadi al-Sulaiman is the first imam to appear at the Royal Commission on Anti-Semitism and Social Cohesion. Sheikh al-Sulaiman has been asked about an incident on October 8, 2023, when Sheikh Ibrahim Dadoon addressed a pro-Palestinian rally in Sydney's southwest. He told the crowd he was smiling and happy and was elated following the Hamas terror attack in Israel. He's told the hearing excluding anyone, even when they make serious mistakes, is unhelpful for the organisation and the community.
2: We've taken the proactive step to engage with him when this came to attention. We spoke to him. He was very cooperative. He knew that it was a mistake to use that language, inappropriate, and we asked him to clarify himself in the public. And he did so.
1: The hearing continues. Students have fled a school on the outskirts of Thailand's capital following a deadly shooting. It's understood at least two people have died and 15 have been injured. Police say the suspected shooter is dead. Organisers for the Melbourne Royal Show say they're monitoring the bird flu situation. The Royal Adelaide Show has announced today it's cancelled all bird shows and exhibitions amid a surge in H5 bird flu cases. New figures released today show there are now 155 confirmed or presumed positive detections of bird flu in Australia. Testing at the CSIRO's Australian Centre for Disease Preparedness has confirmed a further 32 cases in South Australia. The federal opposition says the government will need to compromise on its gambling reforms. Labor will have to make changes to the legislation, which doesn't have the support it needs to pass the Senate. The Coalition, Greens and some independents are calling for it to be strengthened. Speaking to News 24, Liberal Senator James Patterson says young people must be protected.
3: But the idea that the government briefed off this week that if any amendments are moved to this bill, if it doesn't pass in exactly this form, they're going to throw up their hands and walk away in a huff is frankly petulant and childish behaviour. They should be willing to negotiate with the parliament to get something sensible through. I think a balance can be struck here.
1: A former athlete is facing a fifth day of questioning in a court hearing in the sexual assault trial against Alan Jones. Complainant Jay has faced cross-examination today. Mr. Jones has pleaded not guilty to a total of 22 charges of indecent assault and sexual touching without consent. Six men allege the former broadcaster groped or subjected them to sexual misconduct between 2003 and 2020. All show bags have been cleared for sale when the Royal Queensland Show officially opens tomorrow. The state government says after assessing the contents of 373 show bags, one unsafe toy was removed. This year marks the 150th anniversary of ECHA. And there's been a mixed response from music fans after a K-pop boy band asked concertgoers to put their phones down. Cortis issued the request as they kicked off their global tour in South Korea. A Much Music reporter has asked music fans for their thoughts.
4: You should enjoy the moment and really put their phone down.
5: I feel you pay for the price. So okay. If you want to film on the concert, it's your prime.
6: You can record maybe like 20 seconds of your favorite song, but the rest of the time I'm just going to be like vibing with the music.
1: Turning to sport now, in the NRL, South Sydney will be without Campbell Graham for tomorrow's clash against the Eels after he sustained a calf injury during training. Round 23 continues tonight. The Warriors host Penrith and the Roosters take on the Bulldogs.
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And good afternoon. That was Jet with Look Up, local artist there for you. Wasn't that powerful? Quite exciting, I thought. Myself. Yeah, Witcher Rays on Friday, weekend vibe, taking you through to 4 o'clock where I kick off with Friday Drive from 4 to 6, just to explain why I get a little bit tongue-tied around those two. Okay, the current temperature is 20.9 degrees, 21 if you like. And we're going to get down to 10 this evening. It's been beautiful, hasn't it? The humidity is 76%. The winds are northeasterly 15 knots. Now, what can we expect overnight? Probably a bit of fog. I love the fog. It's just so mystical, and I like that sort of thing. You might have picked that up along the way. And tomorrow we can expect a sunny day, 23 down to 9. And Sunday we can expect 23 down to 10. And Monday, 23 down to 14. Woo! But then again, on Tuesday, it's going to cool down in the evening for a few nights down to 8. But still sunny up until Wednesday. We shouldn't really have, according to this, don't hold me to this, it's not in cement, but according to this, we should have a fairly good run until next weekend, which is wonderful. And if you're looking to go out on the water and you need to know about the tides, the next high tide today is at 3:24 p.m., very close to now. And tomorrow, the first high tide is at 3:22 a.m. and then at 4:32 p.m. And Sunday's first high tide is at 4:40 a.m. and the second one is at 5:30 p.m. Alrighty, let's go back to the music. I'm taking you through to 4 o'clock, and next few songs I've got coming up is Hayley Grace and the Bay Collective with a track called Lady Jane. I've got Tash Sultana with Jungle and Salmonella Dub with Watching It Rain. But we're not watching it rain, we're watching the sunshine. Isn't it lovely to experience that beautiful sparkly ocean that we get at this time of year? It always takes my breath away. I went for a walk on the beach earlier on this week, and I walked down, got to the beach, and it literally took my breath away. It was just so beautiful. And there was this big long wave, and it was just a hump, and it was all like really, really long. And I was with a friend. I said, look at that wave. And it came up and came up and was coming closer and closer, but it still didn't break. And I'm like, you can do it, you can do it. And then all at once, this great big long wave broke at the whole thing all at once. It was insane. I loved it. That's the beauty of our gorgeous beaches. Anyway, here's Hayley and the Bay Collective with Mary Jane on Noosa FM at 13 minutes.

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And that's Ochre with Elephant Dub. Always a beautiful message in their music, Ochre. That's from 2009. And before that, we heard from Rufus with Sunbeam. I hope you're having a great afternoon and that hasn't made you all too sleepy because very relaxing music. What I wanted to put to you right now is, do you have a special place? I was reading during the week and I read one book I was reading. I think I got three on the go, but one was asking if you have a special place. I went to mine straight away, but a special place is somewhere quiet and calm, like a peaceful beach or a shaded park under a tall tree or a cozy room in a home where you feel safe and happy. What makes a special place is the good memories you make there and the way it helps you relax. Have a little think about that. Is there a place that makes you feel powerful even? My special place is where I can stay relaxed and enjoy for the longest time. Think about it and make sure you give that place and time to yourself. Go there, whatever it takes. Rightio, now I'm going to play a song from Jat called Separate World. Local artists, we've also got Marco Fronte and Spearhead, Walking Into the Sun, and the Cat Empire, Steal the Light. And you're with Therese on Weekend Vibe, taking you up to 4 o'clock news. It's 21 minutes to four. Here is Jat with Separate World.

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3: G'day everybody, this is Steve Graham and you're listening to Noosa FM with my mate Therese Burke. Go get 'em, Berkey!

got a beautiful song about a brother. That's Mufasa, a local boy from Namba, as they call it. That's brother. Yeah, that's what it's called. Now, remember, this goes back a long way, this song, and it's by a guy called G. Wayne Thomas, and he's a New Zealand-born, Australian-based musician, producer and songwriter. He wrote this song in 1972. It's called Open Up Your Heart, and it was from the album Morning of the Earth, and it reached 21 on the Australian singles charts. Amazing. I thought it would have been a number one. But it's a beautiful song, and it's great to listen to the words, the lyrics, so that you can actually open up your heart. So it's a message I'd like to leave with you for the weekend, so that you can practice being peaceful, find that lovely place that you find very special, that special place, whether it be the beach or a particular room in your house or your veranda or perhaps the rainforest or wherever. And, yeah, find your heart and open it up and push positive vibes out all weekend. How about that? There's a challenge for you. Open Up Your Heart by G. Wayne Thomas from 1972. Can you believe how long ago that is? 54 years. Whoa. 3 minutes to four. We've got the news at four. And then we'll come back with Friday Drive from four to six with me, Therese Burke.

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1: Good afternoon, I'm Alyssa Delfs. Victorian poultry farms have been put on lockdown to prevent the spread of the H5N1 bird flu after a case was found in a magpie. Michaela Settle, the state's agriculture minister, explained the rules introduced today off the back of voluntary housing orders already in place. The new housing orders will apply to any farm with more than 50 birds. Ms Settle also explained that there'll be no impact to farmers who market their eggs as free range.
2: This is about making sure that they're not having that contact with wildlife, and at the moment that's a 14-day period for the housing order. As I say, the ACCC has already assured free-range farmers that they can house their birds under these orders and continue to use the free-range label.
1: Meantime, a surge in bird flu cases has prompted the Royal Adelaide Show to cancel all bird competitions. Shannon and Kirkwood has more.
3: Official figures put the number of confirmed or presumed positive detections of H5 bird flu at 155. CEO of the Royal Agricultural and Horticultural Society of SA, Will Rayner, says the decision follows consultation with various experts. He's acknowledged less than a month out from the show, it will be disappointing for many competitors.
4: We have more than 26,000 competitive entries at the show every year. Birds is just a small part of that. And obviously we felt that anything we could do to make sure we were as low risk as possible, and also to provide an element of leadership for the industry, was the way to go.
3: Chief Veterinary Officer Dr. Beth Cookson says there remains no detections in poultry or the agricultural system, and the risk to human health remains low.
1: The government's Assistant Minister for Competition has welcomed an ACCC investigation into allegations of food mislabelling in Australia. The Consumer Watchdog has launched an investigation into food fraud within Australian supermarkets following reports from the ABC that some labels did not match independent scientific testing. Andrew Lee says the ACCC has done a lot of work in the name of transparency for Australian consumers.
5: The ACCC has shown a strong willingness to enforce Australia's consumer laws in the interest of Australian consumers. Australians shouldn't be duped by misleading labels. Australians should be able to walk into a store and know that what it says on the tin is accurate. I commend the ACCC in taking this important investigatory action.
1: A new miners' memorial will be constructed in Queensland's Mount Isa. It will honour the 150 miners who lost their lives on the job. The project will be jointly funded between the state government, Glencore, and Mount Isa City Council. And looking at the national forecast, a cold front will bring cool, wintry conditions to much of the country, in particular for South Australia today. The Bureau of Meteorology's David Crock has the details for the weekend.
6: Looking at the national map, the main feature is this strong cold front which will sweep across southern Western Australia during Saturday, bringing rain, thunderstorms, small hail, strong winds and large swell there. A windy day for the southeastern states as well, with showers and rain across much of South Australia and reaching Victoria and northern Tasmania later. Meanwhile, in the north, it's another classic dry season day.
1: And taking a look at sports, Sydney ruckman Brody Grundy will miss the Swans clash with Port Adelaide following the birth of his first child. Grundy, who's played 19 games this year with little support in the ruck, will be on parental leave during tomorrow's match at the SCG. His absence has created an opening for ruckman Will Green to make his debut almost 3 years after he was drafted. Meantime, tonight the Brisbane Lions will battle Hawthorn.
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And that is Moon Theory from Miami Horror, from their album Illumination from 2010. Alrighty, good afternoon. You're with Therese on Friday Drive. It's 10 minutes past 5, taking you through to 6 o'clock. Their current temperature is 19.4 on the beautiful Sunshine Coast. The humidity is 82%. Winds northerly, northeasterly, 7 kilometres per hour with wind gusts up to 11. No rain today since 9 o'clock this morning. And tomorrow, Sunshine Coast for Saturday, is a chance of fog in the early morning. Goody, goody. Sunny day, light winds, 5% chance of rain. And we can expect the temperature to be 23 down to 9, sunny. Sunday is 23 down to 10. Sunny. Monday is a clearing shower. Might get a little bit of rain there. 23 down to 14. And then getting cooler again at night on Tuesday, Wednesday and Thursday down to 8 and 9. But the days are still nice at 23 and 24. Bit cooler on Thursday, 22 down to 9. We'll see what happens for the rest of the time. They are saying there's some showers coming in next weekend, but let's get through this week first, shall we? Because you just never know what could happen. Do you want the tides? I've got the tides for you. Tomorrow morning, the high tide is at 3:22 a.m. and again at 4:32 p.m. And Sunday is 4:40 a.m. and then 5:30 p.m. on Sunday. Monday, 5:43 a.m. and 6:25 p.m. They're the high tides until Monday. Hope you're having a great afternoon and you're able to get yourself home safely. Take it easy on the roads. If you would, it'd be lovely. I'd love you to get home and safe and warm and toasty. Okay, this is Lifehouse with Near Life Experience. We've got Lazy Eye with Blue Tongue and I've got Van Dees all coming your way on Noosa FM.

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That's right. Some days you eat the bear, some days the bear eats you. One more song by Boy and Bear. That's just a coincidence, would you believe? Boy and Bear with Southern Sun. And then I'll be back with the Gig Guide for Saturday and Sunday. Hold your horses.

What a great sound there, Southern Sun by Boy and Bear. Alrighty, we've got gigs for you now for Saturday. I've got lots for Saturday. Let's see. Let's start with Chris Ramsey at 4:30 and DJ Ruse at 7:30 at the Alex Surf Club. If you're down that way, Alley Cat Coolum kicks off at 3 o'clock, so they're well on their way. With DJ Screw Loose and then Jack Home from 6 till 9. The Coolum Pub's got Ryski and Mates. Now, this is a bit of a tricky one. So they've got NR B2B Batty, and then they've got Ryski B2B Jacob B at 9. All that's happening at 9 o'clock. Solar and Corabella are on at the Coolum Beer Co. from 4 till 7:30. Alter Egos are at the Coolum Surf Club tonight. And that, this is Saturday. Everything I've said is Saturday. Alter Egos at Coolum Surf Club, they kick off at 9 o'clock. And Monkey Feet at 5 o'clock. Paul Myletta Band at the Double Barrel, all happening at 9. Paul Myletta Band at 9 o'clock. So Monkey Feet at 5, Paul Myletta Band at 9 at the Double Barrel. Foxy Malone's down there, Maroochydore Way. David Fogarty of 5 till 8:30 and Loudspeaker from 9 till 12:30 and DJ Roo all the way through to 3 a.m. The Summit Duo is at the Architect from 7 till 10 tomorrow. Amara Mendoza from 4 till 7:30 and Dougie D from 8 till 11, and that's happening at the Doc Malula Bar tomorrow. Small Quartet kick off at 8 o'clock and the relaunch at 11 p.m. That's at Beach Road by Four Pines, just over the road here in Noosa Junction. Zach Threads will be at Mr. Drifter tomorrow night, kicking off at 8 o'clock. And DJ Tania, New York Minute, 9 o'clock. Goran Sedlar from 5 till 8, Overdrive, 8 till 11 at Noosa RSL. Plus, more for Saturday, I have got DJ Nathan James at the Noosa Surf Lifesaving Club at 8 o'clock. And you've got the Vinyl Night. It's I.L. Porto and Carlo Dean, 5:30 at Pridgeon Beach Hotel. The Surfing Marachis, RACV, Noosa Resort, 5:30 tomorrow. And Sneaky Monkey at Village Bicycle, 7 p.m. And just one more little bit that's living in the 70s at the Banana Bender tomorrow at 7 o'clock. And Radio City at Biwa Hotel at 8:30. And Lex, this is up in the hinterland, you see. And Lex Bilby from 12 till 4. We're at the Imperial Hotel here. We've got Lex Bilby from 12 till 4. That's probably in the beer garden type of thing. And then Thelma Plum is going to be there at 7 o'clock, and that'll be a paid event. Thelma Plum, how cool. Rhythm Rats at Palmwoods Hotel from 8:30 tomorrow night. And Reverend Billy Blues will be up the road there at King Ken Hotel from 12 to 3 on Saturday Arvo. That's Saturday. Now, if you want something for Sunday, we'll just bite the bullet and get it done, hey? Reverend Billy Blues will be at Four Pints Malula Bar from 4:30 to 7:30 on Sunday. Canteen Kitchen and Bar has got Ollie Noble at 2:30. Drama Queen Duo will be at the Coolum Beach Hotel from 3 to 6 on Sunday afternoon. And Ricky the Rockstar will be at the Coolum Surf Lifesaving Club at 2 o'clock. Foxy Malone's has Mickey Diamond at 4 till 7:30. And Sam Shepherd will be at the High Tide Majimba from 3 to 6. The Zunza Beaches at the Markula Surf Lifesaving Club at 3 o'clock on Sunday. Danny Black from 1 till 4. Pip Samatino from 4 till 7:30 at the Doc Malula Bar. The Apollyon Hotel has got
the Brindle Men from 12 till 3. And Lucio's Marina has got John Veloso at 4 o'clock Sunday arvo, and Tim Webber at New York Minute, Noosa Junction at 8 o'clock. Plus, we've got Fine Young Fossils at the Marina Bar Noosa, kicking off at 3 o'clock on Sunday. Zach Threads will be at Zachary's on Gympie, 2 to 5. And Saltburn at Perugian Hotel at 3 o'clock. Will Cliff at RACV Noosa Resort, 4 to 8. And Mitchell Peters at Rick's Garage, Palmwoods, if you want something to do on a Sunday afternoon, from 12 till 3 o'clock. Alrighty, so as I said earlier, if you can try and support some bands, just remember if there's a band that you like, go check them out, right? Because we don't want them to disappear. We need to support bands as well as the solo artists. Okay, what have I got for you? I've got some sweet talk for you called Ride Out on Me and some Midnight Oil with Sell My Soul. We've got some Porter's Head, The Kills, and Gypsy and the Cat. Don't go anywhere. Here's Sweet Talk. It's 23 minutes to 6. You're with Therese on Friday Drive, taking you through to 6. And when Kev will come in and take you through a little bit later.

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excited to join me, Gary, for a sonic journey into the rock music landscape on Rocky Outcrops here on 101.3 Noosa FM every Saturday afternoon from 4 until 6. 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
0: Okie dokie. I'm not sure which song that was going to then. It was, I think, the end of The Kills with No Wow. Rightio, now I've got a song for you by Gypsy and the Cat called Joan of Arc. And I'll be back to say goodbye only just though. So I hope you're having a great Friday night. Be back very soon to say goodbye.

0: 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Catch you then.
1: Yeah, stay tuned for the Oz Music Show with Kev after the 6 o'clock news. He's sure to keep you entertained for the next couple of hours. And enjoy your Friday evening listening to some great Aussie music. Why not? Speaking of Aussie music, I'm going to leave you with a love song by The Cure, but we're not going to get a lot of it, unfortunately. So I'll play it again next week to make up for this. But I'll just give you a little bit of love from The Cure. And love and light from my world to yours. Have a fantastic week. And I'll be back, God willing, next Friday from 3 to 4 for Weekend Vibe and 4 to 6 for Friday Vibe. Have a great weekend. Go get yourself some live music and have a beautiful walk on the beach. Bye for now.

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1: Good afternoon, I'm Alyssa Delfs. Victorian poultry farms have been put on lockdown to prevent the spread of the H5N1 bird flu after a case was found in a magpie. Michaela Settle, the state's agriculture minister, explained the rules introduced today off the back of voluntary housing orders already in place. The new housing orders will apply to any farm with more than 50 birds.

0: Decision follows consultation with various experts. He's acknowledged less than a month out from the show, it will be disappointing for many competitors.
1: We have more than 26,000 competitive entries at the show every year. Birds is just a small part of that. And obviously we felt that anything we could do to make sure we were as low risk as possible and also to provide an element of leadership for the industry was the way to go.
0: Chief Veterinary Officer Dr. Beth Cookson says there remains no detections in poultry or the agricultural system and the risk to human health remains low.
2: The government's Assistant Minister for Competition has welcomed an ACCC investigation into allegations of food mislabelling in Australia. The Consumer Watchdog has launched an investigation into food fraud within Australian supermarkets following reports from the ABC that some labels did not match independent scientific testing. Andrew Lee says the ACCC has done a lot of work in the name of transparency for Australian consumers.
3: The ACCC has shown a strong willingness to enforce Australia's consumer laws in the interest of Australian consumers. Australians shouldn't be duped by misleading labels. Australians should be able to walk into a store and know that what it says on the tin is accurate. I commend the ACCC in taking this important investigatory action.
2: A new miners' memorial will be constructed in Queensland's Mount Isa. It will honour the 150 miners who lost their lives on the job. The project will be jointly funded between the state government, Glencore and Mount Isa City Council. And looking at the national forecast, a cold front will bring cool, wintry conditions to much of the country, in particular for South Australia today. The Bureau of Meteorology's David Croc has the details for the weekend.
4: Looking at the national map, the main feature is this strong cold front which will sweep across southern Western Australia during Saturday, bringing rain, thunderstorms, small hail, strong winds and large swell there. A windy day for the southeastern states as well, with showers and rain across much of South Australia and reaching Victoria and northern Tasmania later. Meanwhile in the north, it's another classic dry season day.
2: And taking a look at sports, Sydney ruckman Brody Grundy will miss the Swans clash with Port Adelaide following the birth of his first child. Grundy, who's played 19 games this year with little support in the ruck, will be on parental leave during tomorrow's match at the SCG. His absence has created an opening for ruckman Will Green to make his debut almost 3 years after he was drafted. Meantime, tonight the Brisbane Lions will battle Hawthorn.
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1: 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You're here with Kev on 101.3 Noosa FM. Big thanks to Therese. She did a fantastic show and doing her best to promote, you know, Aussie music, live music and all the venues. Get out there and support them where you can. We've got a great show lined up tonight. We've got a bit of Noiseworks. We've got a Kate Miller Heidke, King Stingray. The list goes on. I'm glad you could join me. Let's get into it now with Noiseworks, Take Me Back.

0: That was Spacey Jane with Lots of Nothing, and before that was Vacations and Young. And at the top of the set, Noiseworks, Take Me Back. You're with Kev. It's the Oz Music Show. It's Friday night, and I hope you've had a good week. The weather's been glorious, and we're going to kick off tonight with some great songs, so hang around and enjoy.
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0: Are you with Kev? It's the Oz Music Show. It's time to get into the girl power. We've got the Veronicas, Everything I'm Not, Kate Miller-Heidke, The Last Day on Earth, and finishing off the set will be Sarah Blasco with Don't You Ever...

0: Ah, Sarah Blasco with Don't You Ever. Now, that was back in 2004. And Sarah Blasco is a three-time ARIA Award winner. And the album that that single was taken from was The Overture and The Underscore. A massive album. She is fantastic to see live. If you ever get the chance, do yourself a favour, as they used to say. And before that, we heard Kate Miller-Heidke with The Last Day on Earth and the Brisbane Girls, the Veronicas, Everything I'm Not.
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0: Coming up now, we've got My Sex with Blue Day. They were a big band in the 80s, and following on from them is King Stingray with Camp Dog and Draft with Jimmy Ricard.

take them back to 1982 just quickly. I came into this world and my ma thought, I'ma name this little boy Paul. Plain old boring old Paul. And I always thought, if I had a different name, would my life be different? Like

0: Draft with Jimmy Ricard, and before that was King Stingray with Camp Dog, and at the top of the set, My Sex with Blue Day. I hope you're having a beautiful evening now and you're settled into the show. I'm Kev Grover. It's the Oz Music Show. You're on Noosa 101.3. Now, I'm going to read out a community service announcement. So if you can support these guys, it would be fantastic. It's the Sunshine Butterflies. Their next open day is on Wednesday, the 12th of August. So that's only a few days away, from 9:30 a.m. until 12:30 p.m. Everybody is welcome, so you get to see what the fantastic work those guys do. It's a free event with a free sausage sizzle. That should get a few people along. Face painting, that's got me there. And tractor rides has got me there again. Anyway, you get a chance to meet the farm animals, let the kids loose, and don't we all like doing that, and go on the adventure playground. So that's the Sunshine Butterflies. It's at 468 McKinnon Drive, Karoi Bar, on Wednesday the 12th, 9:30 a.m. till 12:30 p.m. Get out there, support the great work that they do, and have some fun.
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0: And it sure is radio you can take home. That's John Shaw, the station, one of the station legends here. Like I said, you're listening to Kev on the Oz Music Show. Coming up now, we've got Fisher with Blackberries, the Bee Gees, You Should Be Dancing, and Kylie Minogue with Can't Get You Out of My Head. Now, that should be a hint for those out there that are inclined to dance to get ready to boogie, because here we go.

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1: Here is a friendly reminder from Noosa FM. We know that scammers are everywhere with fake calls, texts, and deals that seem too good to be true. 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So double-check everything very carefully before making any payments online or on your mobile phone. So please be aware and be scammer smart.
0: Yeah, you got to watch out for the scammers. You're with Kev. You're on the Oz Music Show, Noosa 101.3. Now, over the months, the last couple of months, I've been playing a girl from Caloundra. Her name is Summer Rosie. She's 14 years old. She has got an incredible voice and she's a fantastic songwriter. And as testament, she has been awarded second prize from APRA AMCOS 2026 Songwriters Award. So it's an amazing achievement. They pick out two recipients from over 400 entries. So, yeah, that's two recipients from 400 entries. So she's 14 years old. She's got a couple of songs out, well, quite a few songs out. And check her out on the maybe Spotify or whatever streaming channels there are. Here we go. She is going to go places. Please support her where you can. Here is Summer Rosie with The Messenger.

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5: You're with Kev, you're on the Oz Music Show. I hope you've enjoyed the show so far. If not, if you've just tuned in, I've got some cracker music coming up. And it's that time in the second hour where things get a little bit rowdy. And I advise some listeners, if they want to go make a cup of tea, they can. And the others might want to crack a beer. I have a request tonight. So that is with AC/DC, Whole Lotta Rosie. That's a guy called Leif. He's reached out. And so tonight we're kicking off the set with Rose Tattoo with Rock and Roll Outlaw. Now, Rose Tattoo is currently touring Europe, and Angry Anderson turned 79 on Wednesday and he's still rocking it out. And they played Wacken on Wednesday to a crowd of about 10,000 people.

0: Well, I hope you enjoyed that and that got your feet tapping. AC/DC, Whole Lotta Rosie. Now, that was live in Glasgow back in the 70s. If you ever get the chance, check it out on YouTube. Amazing concert. I think it just blew the crowd away. They didn't know what was coming, which was fantastic. Poor old Bon Scott, if he could reflect on that now, he would think he's done something pretty amazing. You listen to Kev. You're on the Oz Music Show. I hope you've enjoyed that set of music. Let's listen to a couple of messages.
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0: Yeah, make sure you tune in to Mick. He's got some classic songs. We have your Saturday afternoons fully wrapped up. We've got Musicology 2 till 4, and then we've got Gary the Legend 4 till 6 with Rocky Outcrops. Those two guys really complement each other. It's a great afternoon to listen to some fantastic music. Let's listen to a couple of sets now with Cub Sport, Come On Mess Me Up, 1927, That's When I Think of You, and Cold Chisel, Standing on the Outside.

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0: And if you know any kids that are carers, give them a good pat on the back and tell them they're doing a fantastic job. They need all the praise they can get. Coming up next, we've got Matt Corby with Brother, Mallrat with Groceries, followed by Mental as Anything, The Nips Are Getting Bigger.

mental as anything. A great band back in the 80s. Probably a few people have said that to me a few times, mental as anything, meaning crazy and full of energy, which I was when I was a kid, and probably a little bit to a degree now. Anyway, the other thing is Greedy Smith, who was the keyboard player for Mental as Anything, he got his name from eating 15 pieces of chicken when they did a live show. So the name stuck, and he's been Greedy Smith ever since.

Ah, what a great track. Flume and Maya with Say Nothing. It's 7:41 here on the Sunshine Coast. You're with Kev. It's the Oz Music Show. Hope you've been enjoying the songs so far. Let's have a look at a bit of the weather that's on the weekend. 23 degrees tomorrow, which is fantastic. A bit of a chilly one tonight, 10 degrees, so we need to rug up there. And on Sunday, pretty well a cookie cutter with maybe a little bit of cloud around the place, but all in all, we're sort of heading to that warmer spring weather. Hope you've been enjoying it so far.

Butterfinger, baby, I've got you on my mind. You're on Noosa 101.3. You're tuned in to the Oz Music Show. I'm Kev, your host. We've got a couple more tracks now. Things are going to get liven up a little bit. They're bordering on the punk scene. So here we go. The Living End, Prisoner of Society, and the good old chats, the local boys, with Looking for a Bit of Bus Money.

0: excited to join me, Gary, for a sonic journey into the rock music landscape on Rocky Outcrops here on 101.3 Noosa FM every Saturday afternoon from 4 until 6. So hang on for the ride.
1: And make sure you get on that ride and check out those Rocky Outcrops with Gary. We have your Saturday afternoon and partial evening covered. We've got Mick Draper with Musicology. He always plays fantastic music and it's always backed up with Gary at the Rocky Outcrops. He's a legend at the station here. Thank you for joining me. It's Kev, the Oz Music Show. It's 101.3 Noosa FM. I hope you've had fun. I hope you're going to have a fantastic weekend. Coming up after my show is Vicky Riley with The Wave. She's always got some classic tracks there. Coming up now is some Sunny Coast bands, Intonation, Funkback, Sahara Beck with Tapping on the Roof, and Takano with Shadowcaster. Have fun, everyone. Have a great weekend. And above all, stay safe.

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1: Good morning, I'm David Cameron. Victorian poultry farmers have been ordered to house their birds as a precaution against bird flu. Farms with more than 50 birds will be under the order for at least the next 2 weeks. The state's agriculture minister, Michaela Settle, says it's a precaution to protect the supply chain.
2: We're working proactively to make sure that eggs and poultry are protected and that Victorians can continue to afford and find them on the shelves.
1: Meantime, bird and poultry events will still go ahead at this month's ECCA in Brisbane. The Royal Adelaide Show has cancelled bird competitions next month due to concerns over the spread of bird flu in South Australia. Saudi Arabia, Turkey and Pakistan have signed a joint defence agreement to boost their collective security. The BBC's Anbarasa Natarajan reports.
3: The joint defence pact means an attack on any one of the three states would be regarded as an attack against them all. Saudi Arabia brings the financial power and a strategic location and is one of the largest weapons purchasers. Turkey is the second largest military force in NATO with an advanced defense production capacity. Pakistan has nuclear weapons. The three Sunni Muslim states have come together amid the backdrop of war between the US and Shia-dominated Iran.
1: Police in Thailand say a student has killed at least seven people in a northern Bangkok suburb, including teachers at his school and earlier two of his grandparents. The 14-year-old then shot himself. Thailand's Prime Minister said the shooter's friend had told police he'd been under great stress. Thai Education Minister Yod Chanan Wongsawat explained that a mental health action plan will soon be announced to help people following the attack.
4: Aside from the children and parents, we have to acknowledge the teachers' state of mind too. Many of them are now in the process of sending students home. But the teachers who remain are carrying out their duties fully. In terms of care measures, including various forms of support, this will cover both teachers and students. And the mental health aspect is important too.
1: Malaysia Aviation Group is introducing mandatory drug screening for pilots across all its airlines after one of them tested positive on arrival in Indonesia last month. The arrested pilot was also alleged to have smuggled 70,000 ecstasy tablets into Indonesia. Sport and in cricket, Travis Head has pipped fellow Ashes hero Alex Carey to claim a second straight Allan Border medal. Head was crowned Australia's leading male cricketer at an awards night in Brisbane. Mitchell Starc won the Shane Warne Test Player of the Year Award, while Mitchell Marsh took out the ODI Award. Travis Head says he was expecting Starc to take the Allan Border Medal.
5: I thought Starc had an incredible year. I thought Kez had a great year. I could have thought it could have been anyone's. I did think Starc would win it. So I came here tonight pretty relaxed and not thinking that I would be close.
1: In the AFL, Brisbane has moved to fourth on the ladder, thrashing Hawthorn by 67 points at the Gabba, 18-17-125 to 8-10-58. Hawks coach Sam Mitchell says his side missed too many chances.
6: Missed some shots and missed some sort of skill errors and didn't handle parts of the game well enough, which could have got us some pressure on them, but we weren't able to get close enough to cause them enough trouble, and they certainly took their chances and took the game away from us earlier than we would have liked.
1: And in the NRL, the Roosters have come from behind to down the Bulldogs by 2 points. The Warriors beat the Panthers 28 points to 12 in Auckland.
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and thank you for tuning in. My name is Stevie G, and this is my eclectic music show, The Full Monty, on Noosa FM 101.3. We're just a little bit past 6, and we're looking at sunny conditions today with a chance of fog early this morning. Winds will be light, and it's currently 11 degrees in Noosa Heads. For the next 2 hours, I'll be digging deep into my record crate for an excursion into the world of rarities, remixes, covers, B-sides, and more uncommon musical gems. I'm going to keep it cruisy, groovy, and soulful, and hopefully you'll be able to dig on some interesting selections that you've never heard before, as well as some music you forgot you loved. Keeping it easy like Sunday morning, we kick it off with the 1977 smooth ballad from the Commodores. Welcome to the Full Monty.

covering the 1982 hit by Donna Summer. That was Brazilian artist Diane with her 1985 rendition of State of Independence called Estado de Graça. And from the very same year, on off their album Avalon, this is Roxy Music with To Turn You On.

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1: Next up, a funky breakbeat James Brown medley from Remedy producer Claudio Mozart Rispoli. This is tribute to

playing the vocals of La India from the 1997 Masters at Work Monster House Jam over a Willie Bobo track. That was To Be in Love, the Fania Block Party remix. Staying on Latin vibes, this is English producer Quantic under his Flowering Inferno moniker with No Soul.

G'day, it's Sean from Sean Carey Real Estate, proud sponsor of Noosa FM. This year we're celebrating our 10th birthday. Our connection with Noosa FM began 10 years ago when a presenter found his forever home that we were marketing. It's these personal connections that I believe make our business about people, not property. Thank you to all our clients and customers over the years, and if you're thinking of a move, it would be my pleasure to have a friendly chat at any time with me, Sean Carey.

Neapolitan duo and Full Monty Fave New Guinea, along with Maria Jose Liergo with a super groover off their brilliant album from May. That was C'est la vie. Danish producer DJ Deese closes out the hour with this one from 2 months ago, the flamenco guitar vibes of El Campo.

random musical goodies lined up for you after the quick news break in just under a minute. Catch you on the other side of that. I'm Stevie Jr. listening to The Full Monty live on News FM 101.3.

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1: Good morning, I'm David Cameron. A motoring industry body says the scrapping of fuel tax discounts and rising oil prices are yet to lead to panic buying or reports of driver frustration at service stations. Petrol and diesel prices have increased after discounts to the fuel excise ended on Monday. The national average cost of unleaded petrol was $1.82 a litre for July, and the price had risen to $2.09 by yesterday. But the Motor Trades Association of Australia says staff at petrol stations were not wearing the same level of customer frustration as when the Iran-US war first broke out in February. A US federal appeals court has ordered President Donald Trump's administration to stop construction on a multi-million dollar ballroom on the site of the White House's demolished East Wing. In a majority verdict, the judges said the administration must seek approval from Congress for the project. The BBC's Daniel Bush reports from Washington.
2: The court ruling is a major setback for President Donald Trump's ambitious effort to overhaul the White House campus with a massive new ballroom. The ruling halted above-ground construction of the planned 90,000-square-foot ballroom and gave the White House 2 weeks to appeal. The appeals court sided with previous federal court rulings, saying that Trump doesn't have authority to remake the White House without explicit congressional approval. Trump has argued the ballroom is needed for large events and to bolster national security at the White House. If the administration appeals, it could set up a legal battle at the Supreme Court.
1: The Africa Centres for Disease Control says communities must play a bigger role in tackling the rapidly spreading Ebola outbreak in the Democratic Republic of Congo. Its head, Dr. Jean Kaseya, says involving village leaders could help counter misinformation, detect cases early, and promote safer burial practices.
3: By giving back responsibility to communities, we know that we can even start to identify those who are having symptoms and to treat them. But that one will be also supported by the free healthcare services. And we got assurance from the government that they would be paying all medical doctors, nurses from public and private area. And we also said we'll support the opening of the school in September and to provide also a strong humanitarian approach.
1: Young First Nations artists behind a new anti-smoking anthem are among the finalists at the National Indigenous Music Awards. Voices of Resistance is nominated for Best New Talent.

0: to the bank. The campaign is part of a national movement empowering young Aboriginal and Torres Strait Islander health workers to stand up against the commercial tobacco industry. The winners of all six categories of the awards will be unveiled at a ceremony in Darwin tonight. The contents of a 162-year-old bottle of Guinness recovered from a shipwreck off the southeast coast of England are being analysed to see if they could still be drinkable. The bottle was discovered by a Belgian underwater photographer near the port of Dover late last year. Sport, and in the NRL, the Roosters have come from behind to down the Bulldogs by 20 points to 18. Sydney now sit at the top of the ladder with Penrith, who lost to the Warriors by 16 points in Auckland.
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My name is Stevie G, and this is my eclectic music show, The Full Monty, on News FM 101.3. We're just a little bit past 7, and we're looking at sunny conditions today. With a chance of fog early this morning, winds will be light, and it's currently 11.4 degrees in News ahead. German producer Lovebirds is first on the platter this hour with his 2014 edit on the Razor and Tape imprint. This is Free. Welcome.

Of course, that track used a sample from this 1982 hit by Steely Dan co-founder Donald Fagen. This is IGY. What a beautiful world.

London-based Swedish singer-songwriter Josephine Ohms, along with The Liberation from 2016. You just heard the Mang Dynasty edit of Rushing Through My Mind. Not a lot of info on this next brand new groover. This is Femme d'Intérieur with Fall de Toi, Brooklyn's J. Kriv.

heard that super catchy jam in a movie recently and had to get it. That was Huntington Beach indie soul artist Ginger Root with Over the Hill from 4 years back. A Brit-inspired up-tempo heater from New York producer Tom Noble is up next. This is Please Take Me There from 2024.

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Drunken Machine with a 2021 joint, Pataturk Party. Next up, the 1979 disco jam from Sparkle. 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

0: at 8 o'clock Saturday morning, what you gonna do? 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

I know this next one has a popular version in Australia by Spiderbait, but this is the original from New York rock band Ram Jam, Black Betty. This is the Pied Piper Regroove.

That was Oklahoma guitarist J.J. Cale with an edit of his 1987 song, Ride Me High. And closing it all out with another quirky edit, this time a version of Chris Isaak's Wicked Game. This is by Swiss visual artist Pippi Lotti Rist.

That's all I got for y'all today, folks. I hope you're able to dig on my mixed bag of selections. And if so, I hope you can tune in again next week. Right here, same time, same station, for another round of the Full Monty with Stevie G on News FM 101.3.

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1: Good morning, I'm David Cameron. Thailand's Prime Minister has promised to introduce a new firearms control law after a school shooting in which a teenage boy killed seven people before taking his own life. Police say the 14-year-old killed two of his grandparents before moving to the school where he shot five teachers dead. The Prime Minister, Enetun Chanwirakun, says the shooter's actions suggested he'd been under stress.
2: This is violence. But it is not caused by criminals. It is caused by an individual who carried pressures and tensions. This really has nothing to do with security measures in the school.
1: Victorian poultry farmers have been ordered to house their birds for 14 days as a precaution against bird flu. The state's agriculture minister, Michaela Settle, says it's a precaution to protect the supply chain.
3: We're working proactively to make sure that eggs and poultry are protected and that Victorians can continue to afford and find them on the shelves.
1: Meantime, the Royal Adelaide Show has cancelled bird competitions next month due to concerns over the spread of bird flu in South Australia. Saudi Arabia, Turkey and Pakistan have signed a joint defence agreement, saying an attack on any one of them would be seen as an attack on all of them. The move to boost security cooperation follows turmoil triggered by the US war against Iran, which has drawn in Saudi Arabia and restricted its oil exports. The BBC's Joe Inwood outlines the significance of the pact.
4: This is a kind of a broad security agreement between three of the most powerful Muslim majority states on earth, and really at the heart of it is this mutual defence pact. Now, we should say we don't know exactly how that will work out in practice. I mean, similarities have been drawn with NATO's Article 5. I mean, we heard about the idea there's been an attack on Saudi Arabia today. In the future, it could well be the case that they would call for support from, for example, the very significant Turkish Navy could come down and offer them help with a situation like that. But it is being seen, I think, as a really significant moment for the security architecture of the Middle East.
1: Tributes have been paid to acclaimed British music producer William Orbit, whose death has been announced at the age of 69. He helped to reinvigorate Madonna's career in 1998 with the album Ray of Light. Orbit is also known for his work with acts including Blur, All Saints and Pink. Sport and in cricket, Travis Head has pipped fellow Ashes hero Alex Carey to claim a second straight Allan Border medal. Head was crowned Australia's leading male cricketer at a low-key awards night in Brisbane. Mitchell Starc won the Shane Warne Test Player of the Year award, while Mitchell Marsh took out the ODI award. Tim David won T20 International Player of the Year. In the AFL, Brisbane has moved to fourth on the ladder, thrashing Hawthorn by 67 points at the Gabba. The Lions led at every change, winning 18, 17, 125 to 8, 10, 58. Hawks coach Sam Mitchell says his side missed too many chances.
5: Missed some shots and missed some sort of skill errors and didn't handle parts of the game well enough, which could have got us some pressure on them, but we weren't able to get close enough to cause them enough trouble, and they certainly took their chances and took the game away from us earlier than we would have liked.
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1: Welcome to Saturday Morning with Jeff Cornwell. And checking out the weather. A nice week coming up. Top today of 23. Currently we're sitting on 13. A couple of warm nights this week. Overnight, around about 9 or 10. And Saturday and Sunday down to 8 or 9. Days are a bit warmer though, up to 23 and 24, with only a slight chance of showers on Wednesday. So not too bad. Bit of a mixed bag, a little bit of rain, a little bit of nice days and a few cool nights. And in case you didn't know, today is the National Frozen Custard Day. And tradition would have it, you invite some friends around and enjoy some frozen custard. yes, okay.

Krull. Before that, it was Elvis Costello, Foster and Allen, and Roy Orbison. This is Danny Milando and Hernando's Hideaway.

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Joe Cocker died rather young. He was only 70 and he died in 2014 from lung cancer. Joe was a lifelong two packs a day man, and eventually it caught up to him. Before that was Leanne Rimes. Here on Noosa FM 101.3, I'm Jeff Caldwell.

Nell Diamond, and a story here out of China about a man who has divorced and sued his wife for being ugly. He won his case and was awarded a little under $116,000 by the judge. The man said he took issue with his wife's looks only after the couple's daughter was born, saying the child looked like neither of her parents. When he accused the wife of cheating, she admitted before they married she'd spent about $96,000 on plastic surgery. The man filed for divorce, saying his wife had deceived him and convinced him to marry her under false pretenses. Those false pretenses being that she was naturally beautiful and they would have beautiful children, which wasn't the case. Anyway, the judge agreed and the man got the settlement and the divorce. I don't know who got the kid though.

0: Marty Robbins. Before that, it was Mary Duff. Are You Teasing Me?
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0: And the Yore with Jeff Caldwell up until 10 o'clock. So I've got a lot more music to go on this rather nice Saturday morning. No rain in sight, so it looks like a lovely weekend. Coming up later in the program, we'll be hearing from Celine Dion, Johnny Tillotson, Elvis, and a lot more.

0: Werner Muller and his orchestra and the power of love. 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

Starting off was Johnny Preston with Running Bear. Then right back where we started from Marcia Hines, Elvis with I Need Your Love Tonight, and finishing up was Raoul Malo and A Moonlight Kiss. A friend of mine works at a local funeral home, and she was telling me the other day that the director was talking to a man whose wife had just passed away, and they handled the funeral. And he said to the widower, "Did your wife's illness come out of the blue?" "No," the man said, "she's been sick before, but never this bad."

0: 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Before that, it was Celine Dion and Victor Moon.
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0: The next open day for the Sunshine Butterflies is on Wednesday the 12th between 9.30 and 12.30. It's Wednesday this week. It's a free event with free sausage sizzle and there's going to be face painting and tractor rides. And you can meet the farm animals and let the kids loose on the adventure playground. And you'll find Sunshine Butterflies at 468 McKinnon Drive, Corroyba. Should be a good day.

Put on your old grey bonnet, that was Fireworks. Back in 1962, the Beatles auditioned for Decca Records, and the boss at Decca said they don't need groups playing guitars anymore, so they failed the audition. But they were playing a song called Memphis, Tennessee, that was written and recorded by Chuck Berry back in 1959. The Beatles ended up on the BBC in a big way, and eventually they did four versions of this song just for the BBC. Here's Johnny Rivers.

0: Argentinian tango. Before that, Pernod and Gordon, I Go to Pieces, and Bobby Idol, The Door to Paradise.
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4: 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With me, Debbie Noig, on Irish Coffee. 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

Ella Grant, and that just about takes me up to the end of this program. I'm Jeff Conwell. I'll be back again next Saturday between 8 and 10. I hope you'll join me then.

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1: Good morning, I'm David Cameron. Areas of southern Australia are expecting rain and strong winds over the next few days. A powerful winter cold front could bring storms to parts of WA, South Australia and southern inland New South Wales. Several catchments in Victoria are under flood watch. A motoring industry body says the scrapping of fuel tax discounts and rising oil prices are yet to lead to panic buying or reports of driver frustration at service stations.